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I appreciate you so much for letting me hang out with you on this Wednesday. And every night I leave, I say it. When I say it, I mean it. 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God bless you. And I love your face. See you tomorrow. Just when

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Y101 wants to send you to see Doja Cat and be a VIP when you're there. 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And we've got two of them for you. 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Text the national keyword ALONE, A-L-O-N-E, to 95819. Good luck. Fingers crossed. You got to win. It's 8:11 and outside the studio, 78 degrees, 79 outside of Orosi. Today's high expected to get up to 101. Which sounds good because it's like, why 101? But at the same time, 101 is hot. So, yeah. Aside from that, it's all good. Y101, 101 degrees. Our good news, though, that we start every morning with Tell Me Something Good, sponsored by Shaw's Home Comfort. And this one is about a trash man who saw on his route, he's working hard one day, and finds a dog hidden underneath a bunch of garbage. He was buried inside there. He was really hungry, though. This dog was skin and bones.

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